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1: 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You've got a perfect woman. She treats you right. Keeps you satisfied. It's automatic.

sticks to writing songs in a wee wee house on Charlotte Street. I take a walking stick from my hotel. The ghost of Dirty Dick is still in search of Little Nell. 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

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She's leaving now, 'cause I just heard the slamming